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Today's best and most country, B100, Jordan Davis, telling us what his world spins around. It's funny how that changes as you get older. Things change, wants change, needs change. But, you know, we all just want to be loved, I think. Here's Hudson Westbrook, his new one, Painted You Pretty on the B.

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0: And remember what she said, smile, it increases your face value. Have a great day with the B.

Thomas Rhett, after all the bars are closed on today's Best and Most Country, B100. I read that the bars are closing early over on Eddy Street Commons. It's probably a good thing, don't you think? Here's Tyler Hubbard and Land on the

0: Tyler Hubbard and Land on today's Best and Most Country B100. How you doing? Hopefully you had a good day. I had an okay day. You know, I mowed the lawn. I did things I was supposed to do. But, you know, I'm excited about tonight and the weekend. I'm thinking about going to Shipshewana. They got this cheese place over there. I think it's called like Heritage Creamery or something like that. Anyway, I love cheese. I don't know. Cheese feels like you can just fix anything with it. You know what I mean? It is definitely the band-aid of food. Bacon also serves that purpose for me. But yeah, so I'm excited. Hopefully you got good plans on this weekend. If you got plans to stick around, you're going to hear Dustin Lynch and Stella Lefty coming up next on B100.
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Stelletti and Boston on today's Best and Most Country B100. Let's move over to some Chase Matthew. He's holding it down on a Friday night, B100.

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Yeah, massive tour announcement.

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Basement Black kicking off a Friday night edition of the 90s at 9. One more payment. Today's best and most country, B100. Got some George Strait on the way. Also, Alan Jackson, Joe Diffie, everybody coming up for the 90s at 9. It's Friday night. We've got to bring them out. Here's the Chicks, Ready to Run on the beat.

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0: Today's best and most country B100, Joe Diffie. Prop me up beside the jukebox if I die. It is the 90s at 9, powered by the Blue Gate Theater. Chris Lane's there tonight, rocking it out. I know he's on stage right now having some fun. If you're out there, let me know how the show's going. Dustin Lynch going to be there on the 9th of October. Whiskey Myers and the Ransom Brothers on the 11th. Sawyer Brown, the Mavericks, Lee Bryce, Terry Clark, Lady A, the Band Perry, Lauren Morgan, Marty Stewart. The list goes on and on. You can check it out at B100.com or theBlueGate.com. And, find a show you like and go, or just go to all of them if you can afford it. 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Kenny Chesney keeps it going next with She Thinks My Tractor's Sexy. 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

Tracy Lawrence stars over Texas on today's Best and Most Country B100, rolling through the 90s at 9 with a little Diamond Rio. Yeah, I love this song. It's unbelievable, from 1999, off the album of the same name. Here are the boys. She's so cute.

The 90s at 9. V100.

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0: Jody Messina, and I'm all right. Hopefully you're doing all right on this Friday night, and you'll probably be doing better if you win $1,000. You can do that on Monday. Yeah, Cash Code Y'all is back with it again. Another week of Cash Code Y'all with Modelo, and you got to be 18 to play. 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And then when you get that code, you text it in to 888-817-2100, and you could be winning $1,000. 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Chances are there you can win, okay? 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But, yeah, it's Cash Code Y'all, B100, giving you a chance to win $1,000 a day with Modelo. And I got Montgomery Gentry coming up next on the 90s at 9, B100.
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2: Windows.

football tonight with partly cloudy skies. We do clear out overnight, drop down to 46 Saturday morning. Saturday sunny with highs near 70. I'm Chief Meteorologist Carrie Pujol.

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Post Malone, Luke Combs, they got a guy for that. A guy for everything, right? Today's Best and Most Country, B100. Zach Top wishes he had a guy that can handle his pain. 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Playing

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Ella Langley, loving life again on today's Best and Most Country, B100. Moody, hanging out with you. And I love that song. It's so positive. But, you know, sometimes you got to really know what the dark is to appreciate the light when you have it, right? Flatland Calvary, never coming back.

0: back.
1: Flatland Calvary never coming back. On today's Best and Most Country B100, my name is Moody. Hopefully you're doing well. And, you know, the Cubs, man, yesterday they did something that I didn't think they were going to do. They got back in the playoffs, clinched the playoff spot. And also, Pete Crow Armstrong, come on. 40 stolen bases, 40-40, the first 40-40 Cub ever, and also the only seventh person to do that in a season playing baseball in the record books. So, Pete Crow, that's why they call him MVP. How you doing? My name is Moody, having some fun on a Friday night. I got Cody Johnson coming up, also Jordan Davis on the way next on the B.

0: 5th through the 27th at John Glenn High School in Waukerton.
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Jordan Davis, turn this truck around on today's Best and Most Country B100. My name is Moody, getting ready for a great weekend. Hopefully you're doing that as well. Here's Chris Young. I didn't come here to leave on the beat.

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Ryder McCreary, Hootie and the Blowfish, Bottle Rockets. Well, summer's officially over. We have to remember what it was like and then be excited for next year. Here's Dan and Shay, Say So on the Beat.

0: Dan and Shay say so on today's Best and Most Country B100. And the guys have been busy. You know, they've recently gone through a lot of stuff. And, you know, just one of those things. They just released their new album, Young, in August. And they actually said that they had completely scrapped an entire album's worth of, like, mixed, ready-to-go songs because they felt that they didn't truly represent where they were in life, and they went back to the drawing board, and they came out with Young, and they're on the Young tour. They kicked that off at September 11th in Noblesville, and you know, they've shifted their business. They've done everything. They've got a new management company, and they have an artist-friendly podcast. They talked about nearly breaking up a few years ago due to some severe communication blocks and unhealthy professional dynamic, and they took some time off of social media. They went to therapy, and they prioritized their friendship over the music industry, and they've officially confirmed that they're in the best place they've ever been. So I'm happy for them. Dan and Shay, good band right there. George Burns, Luke Bryan next on The Beat.
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2: As we head into this evening, we'll be in the 60s for high school football tonight with partly cloudy skies. We do clear out overnight and drop down to 46 Saturday morning. Saturday sunny with highs near 70. I'm Chief Meteorologist Carrie Bougeau.

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John Party, Your Heart or Mine on today's Best and Most Country, B100. Let's go on to MacArthur. Hardy wrote it. Eric Church, Morgan Wallen, Tim McGraw, and Hardy sang it. It's MacArthur. It's

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Taylor Swift and I Knew It, I Knew You on today's Best and Most Country B100. I try to sing that part, you know, I knew it, I knew you, and the, you know, I knew it, but I'm not good at singing. That's why Taylor does such a good job. Here's Parmalee, God Knew Better on B100 Friday night. I used

0: Parmalee, God knew better. On today's Best and Most Country, B100. My name is Moody, and coming up, we got a lot of winning to do. We got Big Ticket Thursday next week. We got Million Dollar Monday. We got Cash Code, y'all. So many ways to win some tickets or cash. 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

John Morgan, kid myself, on today's Best and Most Country, B100. John was originally just a Nashville writer and decided to do his own thing. Wrote some songs for this guy, Jason Aldean. Here's Anytime Soon, B100.

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Shaboozy and Jelly Roll, a little amen for your Friday night. My name is Moody Rolling Through. I'm just excited to be here. Yes, I am. Maybe Lauren, Elaine, and Chase Matthew are not excited about all their exes, though. B100. Another

0: Lauren, Elena, Chase, Matthew, all my exes on today's Best and Most Country, B100. Happy Friday night. Going to be Saturday morning here in a little bit. I am out of here. I'm going to go home, get some sleep. Hopefully you have a great weekend. And whatever you do, just take B100 along with you. Even if you go out of state, you can take B100 online. 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Got Brittany Bailey, Reed, tomorrow morning, 6 a.m., Best of the B100 Morning Show coming up next. I got music, Luke Bryan, Luke Combs, Zach Brown Band. They're all on the way. It's all happening, and it's all here on B100. God bless. Have a great night.
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She was

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5: We do clear out overnight and drop down to 46 Saturday morning. Saturday sunny with highs near 70. I'm Chief Meteorologist Karen Pujol.

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4: We do clear out overnight and drop down to 46 Saturday morning. Saturday sunny with highs near 70. I'm Chief Meteorologist Carrie Pujol.

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5: We do clear out overnight and drop down to 46 Saturday morning. Saturday sunny with highs near 70. I'm Chief Meteorologist Karen Pujol.

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1: Hello, everyone. This is Chris Kramer with C. Kramer Interiors. 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
14: We do clear out overnight and drop down to 46 Saturday morning. Saturday sunny with highs near 70. I'm Chief Meteorologist Carrie Pujol.

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7: We do clear out overnight and drop down to 46 Saturday morning. Saturday sunny with highs near 70. I'm Chief Meteorologist Carrie Pujol.

saw the old man's face. Front page obituary, he was a millionaire. He left his fortune to some guy he barely knew. His kids were mad as hell.

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1: Hey, it's Brittany Bailey of the B100 Morning Show. 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
8: We do clear out overnight, drop down to 46 Saturday morning. Saturday sunny with highs near 70. I'm Chief Meteorologist Carrie Pujol.

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1: Right now, we're going back to the year 2012. My son turned 14 on Friday, so we're going to play a game, older or younger than Liam. Josh Turner released Time is Love. I love this song. Actually, it was a good year for music as I look at it. We've got new stuff from Zac Brown Band. Phil Vassar released a song. Kelly Clarkson, Vince Gill had a song. Good stuff, good stuff. But Caleb, I want to know, how old were you in 2012?
2: 2012, I was 11 years old.
3: Oh, man.
1: All right, so you were fresh out the womb, so maybe you'll know if these things are older or younger than 2012. So I'm going to give you AirPods. Were AirPods, when they were first introduced to us, older or younger than 2012?
2: They're younger.
1: Yes!
3: Yeah, congrats. All right, you're getting it.
1: It came out in 2016, so yes, younger than 2012. Good job. Give Caleb a point.
3: When did the premiere of Game of Thrones occur? Is Game of Thrones older or younger than Liam?
2: I'm gonna go older.
3: Yeah! Game of Thrones came out in 2011.
1: That's crazy.
3: 15 years ago.
1: All right, Instagram stories. When did Instagram introduce stories? Is that older or younger than Liam? Before or after 2012?
2: I'm going to say after, so younger.
1: Yes!
3: Yeah, all right.
1: Three in a row.
3: All right, when did the game Minecraft come out? Is Minecraft older or younger than Liam?
2: That's a good one. I'm going to say... I'm going to say younger.
3: Oh, your first fault. Minecraft came out in 2011. It is officially older than Britney's oldest child.
1: But you know what? He got three. I think that was
3: Let's
1: pretty good. Let's
3: him.
1: Give it to him. You've got some Barnaby.
2: Thank you.
3: Barnaby significantly older than Liam.
1: Way older. Let's give it up for Caleb this morning. I love it.
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baby, she's a Chippewa. She's a one of a kind. 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

0: Oh, Connie's Conspiracy Corner. I have to say, I do love your song, Connie. Welcome to the studio.
1: I love my song too. Thank you very much. Some lady on TikTok in my rabbit hole told me it's not artificial intelligence, it's ancient intelligence.
0: Oh, what? Here we go.
1: That's obviously how the pyramids were built.
2: Ancient intelligence. Is that why they can't spell?
1: Is it hieroglyphics all the way?
2: Yeah, that's exactly.
1: Why pictures. It's like a giant game of Pictionary.
2: Has anybody tried to prompt an AI a thing with Wingdings?
1: I think you should. But that also brings you to another rabbit hole that I stumbled into, because I didn't dive, right? I never really dive into these things. I just stumble, just dip a toe in the pool. Is there's a group of people that have their own podcast and they talk about all these things that they do. And they gave AI, specifically chat, a prompt, like asking it questions. And like, if you're not allowed to answer, say Apple. So like they went down all these questions and so forth. And then at the end, there was an Apple. Like it said like
2: they
1: Apple, like it
2: stop.
1: Couldn't, no, it couldn't say it because it wasn't allowed. So like,
2: ooh.
1: Like really devious questions on some of them. And it was like, basically like ChatGPT was still like, I'm not allowed to like answer you, but like the answer is yes, but I can't say that. So safe word is Apple. And I was like, oh, getting out of this real quick. But
2: you know, they're not allowed to talk about goblins because they based a lot of the language learning on books, and AI thinks that goblins are real because it was reading fantasy novels.
1: Okay. Well, first of all, Reed, I want to tell you that they are real. They're part of the Nephilim. Have you learned nothing?
2: Connie.
1: Real people like you and me did not sling all those sandstones and build up those pyramids. There's no way. We can't even get a house to stand upright for very long. And you mean
2: goblins.
1: To tell me, well, I don't know about goblins, but ancient intelligence. 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No questions, no more. That's it. I don't care about your thumbs up or
2: I'm
1: thumbs
2: not gonna
1: down.
2: Fact check.
1: Yep,
2: it was in the disclaimer.
1: Listen, it is in the disclaimer, and I didn't fact check either. I told you, I read as far as I want, and that is it.
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2: 6:30 now, 54 degrees, and it's time to play College of Hollywood Knowledge with John today. How's it going?
3: It's going. Headed into work.
2: Now is the time you're heading into work, and you got to kick me out of this studio because I can't hear these questions. So, John, bid me farewell.
3: You don't got to go home, but you can't stay here. Get out of here.
4: Yeah, all right. All right, first question. As the leaves start to fall and a new TV season gets underway, this classic sitcom premiered in September of 1994 and gave us an unforgettable scene where a new couch gets stuck in a staircase. It became famous for one word being shouted over and over. Pivot! Pivot! Do you know what sitcom I'm talking about?
3: Seinfeld.
4: All right, second question. Fall means Halloween is approaching, but for kids in the town of Derry, one particular object is a bit more terrifying than just a jack-o'-lantern. In this horror story, the shape-shifting villain known as Pennywise uses this floating object to lure children and announce his presence. You know which object it is?
3: A lure.
4: Third question. As September rolls around every year, one rock song inevitably makes its way back onto playlists. Its title tells you exactly when to listen, and it was released by a band whose album American Idiot became one of the biggest rock records of the 2000s. What band performs Wake Me Up When September Ends?
3: Green Day.
4: Fourth question. Fall means the start of a new school year, but for five very different students, one Saturday means spending the entire day in detention. A brain, an athlete, a basket case, a princess, and a criminal are forced to spend the day together. It's a classic 1980s movie called...
3: Ooh.
4: School Detention.
3: Is it Jumanji?
4: Fifth question. Halloween and this classic animated special are hand in hand, where one character skips the trick-or-treating because he believes a mysterious figure will visit the pumpkin patch on Halloween night. He spends this night waiting amongst the pumpkins, and it's a classic TV franchise where this Halloween special was a part of. I'm looking for the comic strip that spawned all of these Halloween specials.
3: Charlie Brown and the Great Pumpkin.
4: All right, I'm going to go get Brittany.
3: All right.
2: All right, I was out there reading the expiration date on our fire extinguisher, and we're good, guys.
4: All right, well, John got 3 out of 5.
2: Nice.
4: Brittany, first question. As the leaves start to turn to fall, these are all fall-related, of course, and a new TV season gets underway, this classic sitcom premiered in September of 1994 and gave us the unforgettable scene where a new couch gets stuck on a staircase. It became famous for one word being shouted over and over. Pivot! Pivot! What sitcom?
2: Friends.
4: It is Friends. Seinfeld, a pretty good guess, though, honestly. Yeah. Second question. Fall means Halloween is approaching, of course, but for kids in the town of Derry, one particular object is a bit more terrifying than just a jack-o'-lantern. In this horror story, the shape-shifting villain Pennywise uses this floating object to lure children and announce his presence.
2: Is it a red balloon?
4: It is a red balloon. Yeah. That is correct. You both got that one. As September rolls around every year, one rock song inevitably makes its way back onto the playlist. It tells you exactly when to listen, and it was released by a band whose album American Idiot became one of the biggest rock records in the 2000s. I just need to know what band performed Wake Me Up When September Ends.
2: Green Day.
4: It is Green Day. You both got that one. All right. Fall's the start of a new school year. But for five very different students on Saturday, one specific Saturday meant spending the entire day in detention. You had a brain, an athlete, a basket case, a princess, and a criminal who were all forced to spend the day together. I just need the classic 1980s movie set in this fall day.
2: Is it Breakfast Club?
4: It is Breakfast Club. Well done. That one was tough.
2: What did you say?
3: I said Jumanji because I couldn't think.
2: Yeah, well, they were in class together.
4: Yep.
2: So I see where you're going.
4: Yep. And then finally, fall and Halloween. Of course, we've already made the connection, but this classic animated special based on a comic strip had characters skipping trick-or-treating because he believed a mysterious figure would visit the pumpkin patch on a Halloween night. I'm looking for the classic franchise that spawned this special.
2: It's the Great Pumpkin, Charlie Brown.
4: It is. It is. Well done, Brittany.
2: Well, that was fun, John. Thanks for playing bright and early this morning.
3: Absolutely. That was fun. My name is John, and I failed out of the College of Hollywood Knowledge. Coffee
5: in my cup. I always turn them on first thing in the morning when I'm making my commute to work.
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6: 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We often have clients coming in with very specifics, and we are able to provide the right piece rather than just going out and purchasing an item and then getting it home and realize it doesn't fit. We make sure that all the measurements are correct, that the increments are right, and we help with fabric selections because that's really how you identify your personality and your style. 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We would love the opportunity to show you what we can do.
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9: Saturday sunny with highs near 70. I'm Chief Meteorologist Carrie Pujol.

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0: If you didn't hear the B100 Morning Show this week, no problem. 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
1: Thursday night, we stayed up a little too late, but for a really great reason, went to Victory Field in Indianapolis for Cosmic Baseball. This is such a treat, and I encourage you, if you can, what's so weird is that you can't buy tickets.
2: Wait, what?
1: Because it's so popular,
2: oh,
1: you have to get into a lottery for a chance
2: what?
1: Just to buy tickets. That's
2: wait.
1: How, yeah.
2: That's how you
1: so I
2: them.
1: Won a lottery
2: whoa.
1: Just to buy the tickets. You don't win anything
2: yeah,
1: other than
2: you
1: an
2: get
1: opportunity.
2: To buy multiple, though. Right.
1: I think there's a max.
2: Really?
1: Mm-hmm. You can only buy like up to 8, I believe. So we were there and it was awesome. There's so much going on. You almost don't know where to look because you have two different teams. Mm-hmm. And really doesn't matter who you're rooting for because they're both great and they're both fun. So are you going to vote for the Chili Peppers or are you going to vote for the Glowmojis? I mean, these athletes, though,
2: yeah, for sure.
1: are incredible baseball
2: yeah.
1: players. And there is baseball happening, but you almost think, am I watching the game or should I look over there at this guy doing flips or should I look over there where they're jousting with balloons on their head? There's so many different antics and they want the crowd to be involved. From the moment you walk in,
2: that's cool.
1: Music's playing loudly. They want you to sing. And they have really fun little games in between all of the fun that's happening all around you. Now, when we went, it was 185 degrees. It was so hot. So one of my favorite parts is when one baseball player gets up. And he's like, all right, when the DJ hits the button, guys, we're taking off our shirts. We're going topless. So he hits the cue, and all of a sudden, all the guys start taking
2: yeah.
1: their shirts off. I'm not going to play the video for you because I'm laughing so hard. People are like, shut up. But I couldn't. It was the funniest thing I've ever seen. I mean, you had boys, young, old men, taking off their shirts, swinging them around.
2: Yeah.
1: But because it was so hot, it was actually really refreshing to have a little bit of a breeze from their
2: parts. Disgusting. Oh, their sweaty shirts just...
1: But the moment that you wait for, because there's an hour of regular play
2: uh-huh.
1: under regular lights and sunshine, and then when the sun goes down...
2: Oh, that's really cool.
3: This is no longer just a baseball game. You are about to embark on a journey that is out of this world. A universally unparalleled experience that transcends space and time. This is Cosmic Baseball.

0: Wow.
1: And it's amazing.
0: What a pop. Yeah, that sounds packed.
1: There are maybe 6 empty seats in the entire place.
0: Holy cow.
1: Totally sold out. The biggest attendance of a baseball game I've ever seen in my entire life. All of their uniforms are glowing. The balls, the bats, the mitts. I mean, every single part of it. And the people know to dress.
0: Yeah.
1: This is something where you I don't know how to explain it. There was this culture that I didn't realize until I get there. I'm like, oh, wait, they all have their faces painted. They're dressed in. They know how to dress. They know how to prepare. This was our first time. So while they told us to wear bright clothing.
0: Yeah.
1: Oh, this was nothing compared to some people who would go all out. And it was so awesome. Everyone should experience that moment where they turn the lights to black lights. Just so you can have that magical feeling of looking around, all of a sudden it's glowing in your face. It's awesome. And so if you can get into that lottery for your chance to buy tickets, because it's so fun.
0: 14,000 people
1: that were there on Victory Field. I believe it.
0: Yeah.
1: It was crazy.
0: That's insanity.
1: I think, and I said this to my children, Poor Winds Field could totally host something like this.
0: Yeah.
1: There's enough seats.
0: Yep, true.
1: It's so beautiful. And let's bring it to South
0: awesome.
1: Bend. That would be the coolest thing ever.
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1: And I'm sad to say, it's the first day of fall.
2: Sad.
1: I'm sad.
2: Me too.
1: I'm sad. Summer is officially over as of today.
2: Yeah. I think, you know what, Brittany? Let's send it off right.
1: Let's have a moment. Reed, you have a eulogy prepared to the summer of 2026.
2: We're gathered here today to lay rest to a season held near and dear to our hearts, summer. Summer was hot, aggressively so. It had a sweating and burning at county fairs, which we rationalize as getting our vitamin D. Summer promised beach days and delivered heat waves for boots on the bend. Summer didn't say goodbye. It started showing up a little less each day, like a gym membership you forgot to cancel that eventually cancels itself out of pity. A real fair weather friend. Summer is survived by a broken AC unit, 4 unfinished bags of charcoal, a bathing suit that saw about 50 fewer uses than it would have liked. She leaves behind no shade. We forgive it. We even miss it. But it's time we let it go and leave well enough alone. Summer, we commend your presence to calendars past. May you rest in Reese's Pieces. And now, we rise because it's fall, baby! Pumpkins are back, sweaters are legal again, coffee has its spice in it, and so do we. Somewhere, a candle is lit by smells of a pie that had a religious experience, and I know because it's right here. Football's on. Boots have a reason. You can wear flannel, finally, even though you're just an accountant. The leaves are falling, just begging to be stepped on. It's fall season, baby. And let's properly welcome it. I raided Meijer yesterday and came back with every non-alcoholic pumpkin spice item I could find. We're going to try all of it, Brittany. We're going to get burned out right here on day one. And you got to start. This is a Glade scented candle, pumpkin spice.
1: Okay. Golden pumpkin and spice, might I add.
2: Yes. Yeah.
1: We're going to show you how strong I am. Tap it on the...
2: What is going on?
1: Moody, open it for me. Moody's in. Moody can't do it. Okay, thank you.
2: You gotta work for fall around here.
1: Wow, this does smell delightful.
2: It's crazy. That's wild. You're so lucky. I'm not joking, guys. I looked for pumpkin spice dog food, and we were gonna try some of that if that existed.
1: There's no lighter in here, guys, so we're just going to raise the candle and sway back and forth.
2: I know.
1: Yes.
2: I left my home, and I'm like, I don't have a lighter. It's fine.
1: Well,
2: whatever.
1: Thank you. Thank you for that eulogy. You can now rise at this time, and we're going to be lighting this candle in remembrance and a little bit of happiness.

0: so cold when I stepped out, comparatively.
1: All right, Hallelujah. That's what you're singing over there. Hallelujah.
0: Why didn't I think of that?
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1: It's Happy Headlines is here with Laura, and it's such an honor every single morning at 7 a.m. and then again at noon where we play the national anthem because it truly is such a special song, but it's got to be one of the most difficult to perform live. I believe it was Garth Brooks who said it actually is the hardest song to sing live.
2: Yes. I mean, especially if you're singing it, but I would imagine playing an instrument as well. As in the case of Dr. Jesse McGuire, who was doing the national anthem on his trumpet at a Diamondbacks game, the Arizona Diamondbacks game. And he started to do the national anthem on his trumpet. And actually, it was beautiful rendition. You know, everybody who plays an instrument, even though it's the same instrument, everyone has it all sounds unique, right? So he's in the middle of doing it, and all of a sudden, he hits a little bit of a sour note, and then he stops completely because it's kind of clear that his trumpet is broken and it's not performing. So what does he do? He pulls it down off away from his mouth and continues the song with his beautiful voice.

0: my gosh. I get goosebumps, chills, and tears every time I hear the national anthem. But that particular situation really moved me. What? Talk about just...
1: The American spirit, persevering, not just giving up.
0: Right. And thank goodness he had a great voice. I mean, you know, if he had sounded like one of us, maybe that wouldn't have been such a good thing. But you know what? I think Con Selmer, who is the, you know, the trumpet and all the band instruments capital, Elkhart, Indiana is the band instrument capital of the world. I think they should send this guy a new trumpet.
1: That's a great idea. We should reach out, let him know. Because his name, Dr. Jesse McGuire, is not anything new to the Arizona Diamondbacks. In fact, he's been their 2001 World Series good luck charm.
2: Yep.
1: Because he performed the anthem that day. And so they had a World Series Game 7 walk-off victory. And it was all because they said of him.
0: Yeah.
1: He's still their good luck charm.
2: Yeah.
0: What a doll. Rise and
3: 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I listen all morning long.
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1: Hey, it's Brittany Bailey of the B100 Morning Show. And ladies, I know you're superwoman. You take care of everybody. 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
5: B100 weather. Saturday sunny with highs near 70. I'm Chief Meteorologist Kara.

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1: Great at 8 is brought to you by Goodwill. I was giving John a shout out, and we also got one in the text. I want to thank Clay Fire and Officer Bradford for being with my 10-year-old on an ambulance ride from school due to an allergic reaction. Thank you for being there when I could not. That is great. 888-817-B100 is the number. And we want to give a shout out to Regina's parents. Because at first I'm listening to this video and I'm getting ready to go to war for this sweet girl.
2: If you are the parent of a child that goes to high school on the main line, I have one thing to say to you. Because my niece, my precious niecey, just had her first day of high school today at a brand new school. She's the new kid. And she's had some bullying issues in the past because she is in some special needs classes. She has autism. She's had a rough go at it in the past. Plus, she's the new kid at this new school. So she was nervous for today, right? Mm-hmm. And if you're the parent of a girl named Regina, we think, right? We think this girl's name is Regina.
3: I'm not totally sure. I kind of forget her name.
2: Tell everyone what Regina did.
3: She basically just came up to me and asked if I was new. And she asked if she could check my schedule, and I said yeah.
2: This was at lunch.
3: Yes, this was at lunch. And she said, what's your name? And I said Mallory, and she said my name's Regina. I think her name's Regina, I'm not totally sure. And she just said, you're welcome to sit with us whenever you want.
2: Yeah, that she said that Mallory was welcome to come sit with her and her friends anytime she wanted. And when you told me about this, what did you say? That was the first time?
3: The first time a regular ed student ever came up to me like that.
2: Yeah, Mal called me and she said, that's the first time I've ever had an interaction like that where someone came up to me and made me feel welcome and asked me to hang out with them and their friends.
3: Yeah.
2: So to the parents of Regina, good job. Great job, actually. Great first day, right?
3: Yes.
1: She had a great first day thanks to Regina being kind. And she said that was the first... Mallory's in high school. And that was the first time that somebody... I'm not going to get on my soapbox, but I'm just saying thank you, Regina. Regina today.
4: Yeah.
1: You can sit with us. I'm going to check your schedule so that I can be there for you.
4: Oh.
0: It's going to be a good day. Thanks for listening to Brittany on the B. I got some good friends. They only good time when
1: they're awesome.
0: 100% Michiana.
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0: If you didn't hear the B100 Morning Show this week, no problem. We've got you covered right here, right now.
1: There was a big announcement yesterday for one of my faves. That's Neil McCoy.
2: So on behalf of Roseanne, Charlie Pride, all of us here at the Grand Ole Opry, Neil, what do you say?
3: Yeah, I don't even know. Oh my gosh, this is great. What a great night. And what a great night to be invited. Oh my God.
4: Roseanne Pride, Pam Tillis, and soon to be the newest member of the Grand Ole Opry, Mr. Neil McCoy.
1: You know, he has been saying the Pledge of Allegiance live on Facebook every day since January 7th of 2016. And he had the chance to go to the White House. They wanted to thank him for being so patriotic. And it was one of my most favorite interviews that I got to talk to Neil. And he talked about the infamous topping he loves on a hot dog. And that's mayonnaise.
5: Ugh.
1: He doesn't like the food at the White House. He just wants a simple dog with mayo.
5: Ugh.
1: Can't get behind that.
5: No.
1: We tried it. Disgusting.
5: Really?
1: Disgusting. Yeah. But what I can get behind is the Pledge of Allegiance, and he even gave us a very special one right here on the B.
6: You betcha we can. Holler when you're ready.
1: I'm ready.
6: Now, the only thing I do different from when you learn it as a kid, one nation under God, there's no comma in there, but when you're learning it as a kid, it's cadence. I pledge allegiance to the flag. So many people say it like that, but we don't separate God and nation. That's just the way I say it.
1: Mm-hmm.
6: Here we go. I pledge allegiance to the flag of the United States of America and to the republic for which it stands, one nation under God, indivisible, with liberty and justice for all. Amen.
1: Amen. Man, what an honor. Thank you.
6: I hope they just understand that I have been put on the earth, I think, to entertain people, to bring joy to people. And I think a lot of us are. I just am fortunate enough that I'm in a spot that I get to do that and by shows every night or whenever we can do them. And so we just try and make sure they have a lot of fun and like us. And what I want from anybody that comes to a show, any show of mine, when they walk away, I want them to just kind of exhale like, oh, my gosh, where they have maybe cried a little and laughed a lot. And just like when you go to a great movie, you see a wonderful movie, it pulls at every emotion. And then when you're walking out, it's just like, oh my gosh, that was so good. That's the way I want to leave our shows with people.
1: And maybe you'll see him at a show at the Grand Ole Opry where he is the newest member. He won a talent contest back in the day, and it was a major break when he got to open for Charlie Pride, who then became his longtime mentor. So cool that they were able to give him that honor and that surprise. I can only fathom what it feels like to stand in that circle.
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1: It's very dramatic music. It's for a reason, because I'm going to dramatically read to you some sitcom lyrics, and I'm looking for you to tell me what show it's from for some Barnabys. When your room looks kind of weird and you wish that you weren't there, just close your eyes and make believe, and you can be anywhere. I like adventure. I like romance. I love great jokes. Animal Terrible. Dance. 888-817-B100. Snaps all over. Chris, do you have a guess?
2: Is it Muppet Babies?
1: Yeah!
3: Wow! Good pull!
2: Awesome. My kids watch that all the time still.
3: That is awesome.
1: Babies will do the same for you. It's one of my favorite songs.
3: It's such a doo-wop.
2: Heck yes.
1: Today is Jim Henson's birthday, creator of The Muppet, Sesame Street, and yes, Muppet Babies. It just won you some Barnabys today.
2: Awesome. Thank you so much.
1: Do you think you could sing us out today, Chris?
2: I could try.
1: Yes, I want to hear it.
2: Muppet Babies, they make their dreams come true. Muppet Babies, they'll do the same for you.
3: Yes, that was amazing. You are so good.
2: Awesome. Yeah, I heard it enough, so.
3: I'm sure. Oh, that was so perfect.
2: Yeah.
1: How can you not dance and sing to this song? Come on, everybody!
3: We couldn't have asked for a better rendition. That was incredible. You can tell he's heard that maybe 1,000 times over his lifetime.

0: 5th through the 27th at John Glenn High School in Waukerton.
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2: Sun and clouds mixed today, highs near 70. Skies remain partly cloudy tonight, lows mid-40s. Another quiet day tomorrow with plenty of sun to go around, high Sunday, low 70s. We'll hold on to the low 70s Monday.

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1: Medieval Times is such a cool place in Schaumburg, Illinois. We went there on Saturday for Liam's 14th birthday. He's really into knights and swords. And when I tell you that's the perfect place for it to happen, you're served food with no silverware. You just have to eat with your hands. Maybe you get a little baby dragon, some dragon's blood soup.
2: Whoa.
1: 9 in the U.S. and 1 in Canada.
2: Huh.
1: So if you have the chance to go, you'll walk in and it looks like a castle. There are shining armor, you know, breastplates all over the place. And then you look up and there's crests painted all over the ceiling. And then you go into the arena and they have horses and knights and kings and queens. And one of the really cool parts of the show is a falcon will come and fly around the entire place. So I actually got to meet a very special man.
3: My name is Sir Kenneth. On my glove over here, I have Maverick. Maverick is a falcon, a raptor bird of prey. He is our newest addition to the castle. He is 17 weeks old. So he's hatched on May 10th. We got Maverick fresh out of the nest on July 6th. I am slowly but surely manning him and training him to be part of our show. Here at Medieval Times, you will see a falcon free fly right over your crowns, and you get to see a little bit of speed and maneuverability. That's what these falcons are known for. You can see I wear a thick leather glove to protect my hand. Those talons are razor sharp. So when they grab onto something, they're not letting go. So here at the castle, we don't offer free piercing.
4: How did you get this cool job? What made you get into it?
3: Oh, man, passion first and foremost. I love it. I've been here since 1997, last century. I'm that old now.
4: Whoa.
3: Yes, but I actually started off as a squire working with the Knights of the Realm. I was running around in the sand. I was picking up the horse dookies, which was great and all. Eventually, I got to ride the horses and swing the swords too as well. But when I saw this, the falcon, this really caught my eye and what I really wanted to do here at the castle. I was very fortunate. The master falconer prior to me brought me on as the apprentice. He mentored me and trained me. He actually stayed with the company for 13 years, and I was very grateful for that. And when he decided to retire over 12 years ago now, left me all the confidence and knowledge to take on our department, grow it too as well, and get some beautiful falcons like Maverick over here and train them for our shows.
4: 3 decades of doing my
3: love. Yeah, I started when I was 10 years old.
1: Isn't Sir Kenneth like the coolest guy ever?
2: He made the joke, but are there no labor laws? 15 weeks old for that bird? 10 years for him? What's going on? Yeah, he's awesome. He's incredible.
1: It is such a fun experience, and you're going to be going soon.
2: Yeah. Me and Liam both had similar ideas. Yeah, for our birthday. I've never been. I'm going to have a great time.
1: I'm going to tell you something real fast.
2: Okay.
1: So we were in the yellow section. So you, when
2: yes.
1: you walk in, you don't know which night you're going
2: to
1: be having.
2: I need to know.
1: Nope.
2: I want to come paint it up.
1: You could have part blue, part yellow, part black and white, part green, part red. So you sit in a certain section and you'll find out which section you sit in when you get there. So we were yellow. We were cheering on the yellow knight. He was very handsome and very strong. And so the boy next to me, he was super excited. Yellow, yellow. Well, yellow goes down. And this kid starts sobbing. He's devastated that yellow's on the ground because blue took his knife and poof, got him. Well, then yellow gets up and he's cheering uproariously. Ah, I did it. I'm fine. And then he goes riding off and the dad's like, see, he's fine. He's fine. Well, then yellow comes back out. Round two. Oh, yellow. Green stabs him again.
2: What the heck?
1: So then the kid starts sobbing again. Just when he thought, like, see, it's okay. Nope. Yellow goes down. And so that boy, I probably scarred. He's probably not going to have glowing reviews like we.
2: Did yellow catch a break at all?
1: Oh, no. He was gone. He was done for. Green was bad. Green ended up being the traitor of it all.
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1: We're checking in now with Chris Jansen. And Chris has been super open about how he loves life. He loves his wife, his family, and he loves God. And so I had the chance to ask Chris about his daughter George's baptism.
2: Thanks for asking. That's the greatest part of my life. It's the greatest thing that's ever happened in my life since getting married, being a born-again Christian myself, and having children. That's the best thing that you could ever witness. So my kid is growing up, which is sad, but also awesome. She came to me, I was at the Opry a few months ago, and she called. She was at her church group. She called and told me that she had given her life to Christ over the phone, and I was standing there, and I was standing there with Stephen Curtis Chapman, the Christian singer, as she called. So that's a God thing. And then, you know, she did this all on her own, which was great. I mean, obviously she's raised around that environment, and it was amazing because these kids, man, they're having a revival in a tent on a horse farm in the middle of the field. And the worship leader is Connor Smith. I already loved this dude. I always thought he was a great guy. I don't know much about him, you know, but I know a lot more about him now. It's unbelievable. And so she got baptized and all of her friends were around and all the kids are cheering. They're shooting confetti guns up in the air. And like, it has reinvigorated my life for Christ. And I'm not trying to be preachy on the air here, but I just want to be real here. As a Christian man, it was totally life-changing for me. I think that her baptism did more for me, maybe even, than it did for her. And it did the world for my kid, but I can promise you it did more for me. I promise. So I appreciate you asking. That's been the highlight of my life for the last 3 months. It's greater than any concert. It's greater than any hunt, greater than anything. I'd rather talk about that than anything. So thank you.
1: Yeah, what a day. What a day where the angels are rejoicing as well. So Chris Jansen, you can find this whole interview wherever you find your podcast. 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
3: This is no longer just a baseball game. You are about to embark on a journey that is out of this world.
4: Wow.
1: And it's amazing.
4: What a pop. Yeah, that sounds packed.
1: Over 14,000 people. 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We went from Indy to Chicago for Medieval Times.
5: My name is Sir Kenneth. On my glove over here, I have Maverick. Maverick is a falcon, a raptor bird of prey. He is our newest addition to the castle. He is 17 weeks old.
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1: So in all things pumpkin spice, Reed brought in lots of treats, and honestly, they all scored an F.
4: Oily rubber smell.
1: These taste like lures. These are fishing lures.
4: Lures, yeah.
1: Oh, this is awful. I can't even finish that.
4: I'm trying to isolate the cream. Don't look at me.
9: Don't make eye contact. No eye contact.
10: If you don't like what you see, then don't look at me.
1: And Heidi with the St. Joe County Public Library was in ahead of Dolly Day.
11: St. Joe County Public Library, Mishawaka Penn Harris Public Library, the Community Foundation, and let's see, I feel like I'm missing someone. Oh, you guys.
4: And
11: oh, yeah, that's right, B100. I told you.
12: Dear, haven't you forgotten something?
1: On Wednesday, Connie was in with another conspiracy.
13: I told you, I read as far as I want, and that is it.
14: Whatever, I do what I want.
1: And Matt Emery was in with Round the Bend Now and Then. So did you?
15: Oh, 100%
1: you did?
15: I did. Oh, absolutely.
1: Yeah.
15: Absolutely. That's why I can speak with confidence to the strip. Like, it was a sight to behold. It was unbelievable.
1: On Thursday, we played a round of sitcom poetry, and Chris knocked it out of the park.
16: Babies, they make their dreams come true. Muppet babies, they'll do the same for you.
4: Yes, that was amazing. You were so good.
17: Carmen, wouldn't it have been wonderful if we'd known each other when we were little?
1: And we had the chance to talk with country superstar Chris Jansen.
18: Man, you know, I just think that the more good you put out there, the more good comes back, and that's really what I'm. That's really my mission with my music.
1: On Friday, it was such a blast to hang out with our friends from ADEC. All right, I think we need a big three cheers for ADEC. One, two, three, go, ADEC! And don't forget, this weekend, you can grab your cans of Striker Liker in honor of our friend, Ron Striker.
19: And if there's one thing I like doing, it's drinking and doing stuff for a good cause without actually really doing anything myself. 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I've done great things for local charities that I'm a big fan of.
1: Cheers to an awesome week. 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

0: Hello, everyone. 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We often have clients coming in with very specifics, and we are able to provide the right piece rather than just going out and purchasing an item and then getting it home and realize it doesn't fit. We make sure that all the measurements are correct, that the increments are right, and we help with fabric selections because that's really how you identify your personality and your style. So if you're in the market and are looking for something very specific, we would love to take the opportunity to discuss your ideas, your plans, and your goals and see what we can do to make your house a true reflection of you. We would love the opportunity to show you what we can do.
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2: 100 weather. Sun and clouds mixed today, highs near 70. Skies remain partly cloudy tonight, lows mid 40s. Another quiet day tomorrow with plenty of sun to go around, high Sunday, low 70s. We'll hold on to the low 70s Monday, bright sunshine overhead. Highs low to mid 70s most days this week with rain chances increasing midweek. I'm WSBT 22 meteorologist Jessica Burns.

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1: He's a ranch hand in a pinch, man. 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

Today's best and most country B100, Morgan Wallen, 20 cigarettes. Here's Luke Bryan, country and she knows it. Hi, it's Deb. Great to be with you on this Saturday on the B.

Make it a great weekend. I'm Brittany Bailey of the B100 Morning Show, and we can't wait to hear all about your weekend Monday morning at 6. And don't forget, cash codes are back, and at 8:10 Monday, we'll have the first cash code that could win you $1,000. So thanks so much for taking along the B this weekend.

0: Today's Best and Most Country B100, Hudson Westbrook painted you pretty. Hi, it's Deb. Great to be with you on this Saturday, getting ready to kick off another 90s country triple play powered by R&B Car Company. Travis Tritt and Marty Stewart coming up next. Hey, Marty Stewart's going to be at the Blue Gate Performing Arts Center. 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All that information is at thebluegate.com or at b100.com. Travis and Marty next on the B.
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I'm so glad to be with you inside another 90s country triple play. Here comes Wynonna, No One Else on Earth, on the B.

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0: today's best and most country, B100. Parker McCollum, killing me. Hi, it's Deb. Great to be with you on this Saturday. Yes, it is a football Saturday. And speaking of winning B100 cash codes, you could win $1,000. Make sure you're listening Monday through Friday to get those codes at 810, 1110, 110, and 310. Then you text the cash codes to 888-817-2100 for your chance to win $1,000. You must be 18 and older to play this nationwide contest. It's cash codes, y'all, with Modelo and B100. And winning Purdue, Notre Dame. Notre Dame's supposed to win by a lot, but you never know. These are two powerhouses here in Indiana. Notre Dame traveling to West Lafayette this afternoon, 2 o'clock kickoff, taking on the Purdue Boilermakers, Irish and Purdue, for the Shillelagh Trophy. It's a beautiful trophy, and what an honor. I've got Ella Langley and Morgan Wallen coming up next on The B. I like saying Shillelagh.
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10: Sun and clouds mix today, highs near 70. Skies remain partly cloudy tonight, lows mid-40s. Another quiet day tomorrow with plenty of sun to go around, high Sunday, low 70s. We'll hold on to the low 70s Monday, bright sunshine overhead. Highs low to mid-70s most days this week with rain chances increasing midweek. I'm WSBT 22 meteorologist Jessica Burns.

Montana sky. Driven up and down the coast a few times. London, Paris, paradise. But ain't got much memory of the scenes. 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And damn, babe,

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Today's Best and Most Country, B100, Jason Aldean and Whiskey Drink. Here's George Burge and Luke Ryan and Ride, Ride, Ride. Hope you're enjoying your Saturday with me on the B.

Make it a great weekend. I'm Brittany Bailey of the B100 Morning Show, and we can't wait to hear all about your weekend Monday morning at 6. And don't forget, cash codes are back. And at 8:10 Monday, we'll have the first cash code that could win you $1,000. So thanks so much for taking along the B this weekend. On a

0: Today's best and most country B100, Zach Top, South of Sanity. Hi, it's Deb. Great to be with you on this football Saturday. Go Irish or Purdue, whoever you're rooting for, because I know both have big fan bases up here. Notre Dame taking on Purdue there in West Lafayette as a 2 p.m. kickoff. Also at 3:30, have Michigan and Iowa. That's going to be a really fun game to watch. They're both kind of they're both ranked 18th for Michigan, 17th for Iowa. So have to see how that game goes. But I'm glad you're with me on this weekend. I'm getting ready to kick off another 90s country triple play powered by R&B Car Company with Brooks and Dunn. They're going to receive the 2026 CMA Willie Nelson Lifetime Achievement Award at the 60th Annual CMA Awards happening November 18th on ABC, Disney Plus also. But congratulations to them. Brooks and Dunn next on The B.
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Today's best and most country B100, Garth Brooks, What She's Doing Now. Well, what he's doing is on his Blame It All on My Roots tour. People are loving it, selling out, doing 2-3 shows a stop. Here's George Jones, I Don't Need Your Rocking Chair on the B.

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0: 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Hi, it's Deb. 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
9: Sun and clouds mixed today, highs near 70. Skies remain partly cloudy tonight, lows mid-40s. Another quiet day tomorrow with plenty of sun to go around, high Sunday, low 70s. We'll hold on to the low 70s Monday, bright sunshine overhead. Highs low to mid-70s most days this week with rain chances increasing midweek. I'm WSBT 22 meteorologist Jessica Burns.

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Today's Best in Most Country, B100, Jelly Roll, Heart of Stone, and Ella Langley, loving life again. Yes, she is. She's got a new boyfriend, Tucker Wetmore. They were seen together in Nashville. I'm glad. I hope they're both enjoying themselves, and she just needs a little of that time, doesn't she? She works so much. She needs to have a boyfriend that treats her right. I hope he does. Here's Ella, loving life again on the B.

a great weekend. I'm Brittany Bailey of the B100 Morning Show, and we can't wait to hear all about your weekend Monday morning at 6. And don't forget, cash codes are back, and at 8:10 Monday, we'll have the first cash code that can win you $1,000. So thanks so much for taking along the B this weekend.

0: Today's Best and Most Country, B100, Hardy, Eric Church, Morgan Wallen, Tim McGraw, Mick Arthur. Hi, it's Deb. Great to be with you on this football Saturday, getting ready to kick off another 90s country triple play powered by R&B Car Company with Terry Clark, who's going to be with Brian White at the Blue Gate Performing Arts Center in December. 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

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Toby Keith should have been a cowboy. And Kenny Chesney, well, he just dropped a new album yesterday, Silver Sands Marina, with 11 songs built on moments, memories, and emotion that all makes us feel something. And he always does. He has throughout the years. Here's Kenny with She's Got It All on the B.

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8: 100 weather. Sun and clouds mixed today, highs near 70. Skies remain partly cloudy tonight, lows mid 40s. Another quiet day tomorrow with plenty of sun to go around, high Sunday, low 70s. We'll hold on to the low 70s Monday, bright sunshine overhead. Highs low to mid 70s most days this week with rain chances increasing midweek. I'm WSBT 22 meteorologist Jessica Burns.

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Today's best and most country B100, Dylan Marlowe, Dylan Scott, Boys Back Home. Here's Bailey Zimmerman and Chevy Silverado. Glad you're with me. Hope you're having a great weekend with B100.

0: Make it a great weekend. I'm Brittany Bailey of the B100 Morning Show, and we can't wait to hear all about your weekend Monday morning at 6. And don't forget, cash codes are back. And at 8:10 Monday, we'll have the first cash code that could win you $1,000. So thanks so much for taking along the B this weekend.
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1: Today's Best of Most Country, B100, John Party and Boots Off. Hi, it's Deb. Great to be with you on this weekend. And Tim McGraw's coming up next because I am kicking off another 90s country triple play powered by R&B Car Company. And just a few days ago, he was saying how much he loves his beautiful wife because it was her birthday. And he says, hey, if you happen to see the most beautiful girl in the world, it's her birthday. That was just a few days ago on the 21st. Happy birthday. And we got a bunch more together. Oh, I love it. They are so good together. I love them. Been together for so long. They have three grown daughters. Tim McGraw coming up next on The B.
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1: Today's Best in Most Country, B100, Neil McCoy and Wink, and he was taken aback because he was surprised at the Grand Ole Opry. He was invited to become a member of the Grand Ole Opry a few days ago. Congratulations, Neil. Here's Sammy Kershaw, Queen of My Double Wide Trailer, inside another 90s country triple play on B100. 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

0: Today's best and most country B100, Jason Aldean, anytime soon. Hi, it's Deb. Great to be with you. And it's not going to be flung anytime. Well, 2 o'clock. That's the kickoff with Notre Dame and Purdue. In-state rivalry taking on each other and West Lafayette for the Shillelagh Trophy. Again, a word I like to say. I hope I'm saying it correctly. It's a beautiful trophy. It's been at, it's been at Notre Dame Stadium for a while, so Purdue's hoping to bring it back home. But kickoff starts in just a few minutes at 2 o'clock. I'm going to say go Irish, but I know there are a lot of Purdue fans out there as well, and I have a lot of Purdue friends. Luke Bryan coming up next on The B.
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4: weather. Sun and clouds mixed today, highs near 70. Skies remain partly cloudy tonight, lows mid 40s. Another quiet day tomorrow with plenty of sun to go around, high Sunday, low 70s. We'll hold on to the low 70s Monday, bright sunshine overhead. Highs low to mid 70s most days this week with rain chances increasing midweek. I'm WSBT 22 meteorologist Jessica Burns.

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1: Today's best and most country, B100, Max McNown, Better Me for You. Hi, it's Deb, and Kenny Chesney's going to be at Soldier Field in Chicago June 26th, along with Eric Church, Sheryl Crow, Braylon James. 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Get them quickly, they're going fast. Kenny Chesney, here's Carry On the B.

Make it a great weekend. I'm Brittany Bailey of the B100 Morning Show, and we can't wait to hear all about your weekend Monday morning at 6. And don't forget, cash codes are back. And at 8:10 Monday, we'll have the first cash code that could win you $1,000. So thanks so much for taking along the B.

0: Today's best and most country, B100, Zach John King, Get to Drinkin'. Hi, it's Deb. Great to be with you. You might be drinking, watching some football, or maybe you're just out having some coffee with somebody, or you might be at the Halloween Fest having some apple cider and just enjoying yourself. A lot of local stuff going on as well as football. Notre Dame taking on Purdue now, and then you have Michigan and Iowa at 3:30 kickoff, and then you have the pro games tomorrow, Colts and Texans at 1 p.m., and then Monday night, the Bears taking on the Eagles with their third-string quarterback. I'm not sure I know his name. I hope he has his uniform by then. I'm just kidding. So root on your favorite teams. If not, just enjoy your weekend, whatever that may bring. Colin Ray is coming up next because I am kicking off another 90s country triple play powered by R&B Car Company. Next on the B.
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0: Today's best and most country B100, Megan Maroney and Medicine. Yeah, take that. Hi, it's Deb. Great to be with you on this Saturday. Hope you're enjoying your weekend. Time for me to get on out of here, but please remember to be listening at 810. 810 will be your next cash code. You don't want to miss out on your chance of winning $1,000. Also, it's a B100 Million Dollar Monday. Listen for the sounder. Win that scratch-off ticket, which could mean win you a lot of money as well. So a lot of chances to win money Monday, starting with Brittany in the morning and going all day long. Have a wonderful rest of your weekend. Jesse Garcia coming in next. And go Irish and go Bears for me on the B.
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7: Bright sunshine overhead this afternoon, a few clouds at times, comfortable, highs near 70. A cool night under partly cloudy skies tonight, lows mid-40s. A similar day's in store tomorrow, just a bit warmer, high Sunday reaching the low 70s. Holding on to the low to mid-70s most days this week, staying dry through Tuesday. A front brings in some showers late Tuesday night. I'm WSBT 22 meteorologist Jessica Burns.

That is Russell Dickerson on today's Best and Most Country B100. How's it going on this beautiful Saturday afternoon? Jesse Garcia with you. Thank you so much for listening. Here's Tucker Wetmore and Brunette on B100. Oh, no.

Make it a great weekend. I'm Brittany Bailey of the B100 Morning Show, and we can't wait to hear all about your weekend Monday morning at 6. And don't forget, cash codes are back. And at 8:10 Monday, we'll have the first cash code that could win you $1,000. So thanks so much for taking along the B this weekend.

0: That is Jelly Roll and Hands Up on today's best and most country B100. Hands up if you're loving this beautiful weather this afternoon. Just gorgeous. And Jesse Garcia with you. Thank you so much for listening. Now, if you're looking for the Notre Dame game, well, it's on Peacock. And if you don't have a subscription to Peacock, well, you can't watch it. But go Irish. You can still cheer them on to a victory. And I've got a 90s country triple play coming up, powered by R&B Car Company. You'll hear from Billy Dean, and We Just Disagree, next on The Beat.
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0: That is Cole Wetzel along with Ella Langley and Jaded on today's best and most country B100. Jesse Garcia with you. Thank you so much for listening this weekend, and we've got a concert announcement on Tuesday. Tuesday morning with Brittany and Reed at 7:10. They're going to give you all the info and your first chance to win tickets before you can even buy them for the next great show coming to Michiana. B100 concert announcement, Tuesday morning, 7:10. Don't miss out. And Lainey Wilson teaming up with John Mayer next on B100.
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3: 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B100 Weather.
4: Bright sunshine overhead this afternoon, a few clouds at times, comfortable, highs near 70. A cool night under partly cloudy skies tonight, lows mid-40s. A similar day's in store tomorrow, just a bit warmer, high Sunday reaching the low 70s. Holding on to the low to mid-70s most days this week, staying dry through Tuesday. A front brings in some showers late Tuesday night. I'm WSBT 22 meteorologist Jessica Burns.

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0: That is Thomas Redd along with Jordan Davis on today's Best and Most Country B100. Ain't a bad life and it ain't a bad day. Looking good. How you doing? Jesse Garcia with you. Here is Morgan Wallen, Been By Now on B100.
1: No

Make it a great weekend. I'm Brittany Bailey of the B100 Morning Show, and we can't wait to hear all about your weekend Monday morning at 6. And don't forget, cash codes are back. And at 8:10 Monday, we'll have the first cash code that could win you $1,000. So thanks so much for taking along the B this weekend.

0: That is Luke Combs and Rethink Some Things on today's Best and Most Country B 100. Hopefully making good decisions this weekend so you don't have to rethink some things. I've got a 90s country triple play powered by R&B Car Company. Coming up, Trisha Yearwood, Shania Twain, and Rhett Akins, father of Thomas Rhett. Next on the B.
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0: That is Kevin Powers along with Shaboozy and Move On with today's best and most country B100. It is Jesse Garcia. 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
7: weather. Bright sunshine overhead this afternoon, a few clouds at times. Comfortable, highs near 70. A cool night under partly cloudy skies tonight, lows mid-40s. A similar day's in store tomorrow, just a bit warmer. High Sunday reaching the low 70s. Holding on to the low to mid-70s most days this week, staying dry through Tuesday. A front brings in some showers late Tuesday night. I'm WSBT 22 meteorologist Jessica Burns.

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That is Scotty McCreary along with Hootie and the Blowfish on today's Best and Most Country B100. Scotty had a show last night in Fort Wayne at Sweetwater, and from everything I've seen and heard, it was fantastic. Jesse Garcia with you. Thank you so much for hanging out this afternoon. Here's Ella Langley and Morgan Wallen on B100.

Make it a great weekend. I'm Brittany Bailey of the B100 Morning Show, and we can't wait to hear all about your weekend Monday morning at 6. And don't forget, cash codes are back, and at 8:10 Monday, we'll have the first cash code that could win you $1,000. So thanks so much for taking along the B this weekend.

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1: 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Thank you so much for listening. 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

0: That is new from Corey Kent, Empty Words, on today's Best and Most Country B100. Hopefully having a great day. It is beautiful. Jesse Garcia with you. And it's the weekend. So make sure you take us along wherever you're going and whatever you're doing so you can listen to the B. Download the B100 mobile app on your phone. 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And Kenny Chesney, who just announced some tour dates, including Chicago and Detroit, is coming up next with Carry On. On B100.
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4: Bright sunshine overhead this afternoon, a few clouds at times. Comfortable, highs near 70. A cool night under partly cloudy skies tonight, lows mid-40s. A similar day's in store tomorrow, just a bit warmer. High Sunday reaching the low 70s. Holding on to the low to mid 70s most days this week, staying dry through Tuesday. A front brings in some showers late Tuesday night. I'm WSBT 22 meteorologist Jessica Burns.

Today's best and most country B100. That was Riley Green, who's doing a great job as a coach on The Voice. It is Jesse Garcia with you. Thank you so much for listening this afternoon. Here's Morgan Wallen on B100.

we can't wait to hear all about your weekend Monday morning at 6. And don't forget, Cash Codes are back. And at 8:10 Monday, you'll have the first Cash Code that could win you $1,000. So thanks so much for taking along the B this weekend. Just

0: That is Blake Shelton with his latest Let Him In Anyway on today's Best and Most Country B100. Thank you so much for being with me. 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

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Here is the King of Country, George Strait, on B100. I never

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0: That is Lauren Elena and Chase Matthew, All My Exes, on today's Best and Most Country B100. Thank you so much for listening today. It's Jesse Garcia with you. And after the weekend, we've got a Million Dollar Monday, powered by our friends at Burns Equipment Rentals and John's To Go. Your chance at scratch-off tickets all day long. And those scratch-off tickets could win you some big bucks, up to $1 million. 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And you can also text Monday to 888-817-2100 for another chance to win. Have yourself a fantastic rest of your week and enjoy it. And thank you so much for listening. Kane Brown, next on The B.
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3: 100 weather. Bright sunshine overhead this afternoon. A few clouds at times. Comfortable. Highs near 70. A cool night under partly cloudy skies tonight. Lows mid 40s. A similar day's in store tomorrow. Just a bit warmer. High Sunday reaching the low 70s. Holding on to the low to mid 70s most days this week. Staying dry through Tuesday. A front brings in some showers late Tuesday night. I'm WSBT 22 meteorologist Jessica Burns.

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A cool night under partly cloudy skies tonight. Lows mid-40s. A similar day's in store tomorrow. Just a bit warmer. High Sunday reaching the low 70s. Holding on to the low to mid-70s most days this week. Staying dry through Tuesday. A front brings in some showers late Tuesday night. I'm WSBT 22 meteorologist Jessica Burns.